0: radio of yours. I'm trying to get to sleep.
1: A continuar con los clásicos 92.3.

think about the generations and to say we want to make it a better place for our children and our children's children so that they know it's a better world for them and think they can make it a better place.

the greatest band and myself. Thank you very much indeed. See you again. Beautiful.